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2: 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For those reasons, I play the game of the NLA. Even if I do not win, I know Grenada always wins.
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0: My name is Anderson Peters. 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Home is where my heart is.
1: Grenada, also known as the Isle of Spice and the Jab Nation, consists of many hidden treasures and lush vegetation. Belonging to the tri-island states of Grenada, Carriacou, and Petite Martinique, on February 7th, we celebrated our 50th independence. But, unfortunately, on July 1st, 2024, our tri-island state was devastated by Hurricane Beryl.
2: My lucid place. 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I lose everything I work for, you know, by.
3: 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And regardless of what, this is home.
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I want to see every Grenadian rag up. Every Grenadian bandana up. And listen what you're doing for me. We're going to just pump it and show the world.

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Lo. 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But first of all, I just want to say thank you to mommy and daddy. Mommy, you could have made me in any part of the world, but you chose to make me in Grenada. Can I address the nation now? Take me down. Shh. Listen to me. Quiet. Listen. This crown going up to the place I'm from, the north side of the island, where the reaches pass of the... Listen, I'll show you where the carry

Let me write down. This is the part of the show where you get serious. Shh. Grenada, I want to pay homage to the people up in Carrick who are pretty madness. Because you have people who actually lost their life, ain't it? Anybody inside there lost a loved one? A friend? Well, listen to me now. Kareku, you will rise again. And tonight, we're going to shine light on Kareku and Pretty Matnik. Houseman, take the lights down. Take the lights right down. Take the lights down. Take the lights down. Take the lights down. Take the lights down.

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But I realize he have some people inside here who go foreign and come back and they're talking like they're not Grenadians. If you're proud to be from Grenada, just put your hands up there for me. Listen to me.

0: love you. Listen to me. As a proud Grenadian, I want to do this. Right now. You see this flag? I honor this flag to my heart. So tonight I just want to say this. I pledge allegiance to my flag and to the country for which it stands, with liberty, justice, and equality for all. I pledge also.
1: 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We'll be right back. 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
2: 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Johnny Walker, keep walking. 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
1: Up there.
0: Listen to me.
1: Up there.
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Give me a wave. Allo say clean carnival. 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We go wave from the left to the right again. 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

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Grenada, if you have a cell phone, dim the light in the crowd. Lights burn, dim the light in the crowd. This one is for the future. Turn on a cell phone light. Turn on a cell phone light. This is for the children. Turn on a little light. A little light. For the children. 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

0: Listen to me. 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
0: Listen to me. 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Give me a signal like this. 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
1: 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I'll spend my day with the perfect girl and the perfect drink. Johnny Walker, keep walking. Must be 18 years or older. Drink responsibly.
2: 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A season of rhythm and color. A celebration of our cultural heritage, from the prohibitions on the plantation to the dynamic freedom of expression. After years of bondage, we are free. Let the feathers of the masqueraders fly high. Let the sound of the jab chant echo. Let the mass play. The time is here. A season of rhythm and color. A celebration of our cultural heritage, from the prohibitions on the plantation to the dynamic freedom of expression. After years of bondage, we are free. Let the feathers of the masqueraders fly high. Let the sound of the jab chant echo. Let the mass play. The time is here. A season of rhythm and color. A celebration of our cultural heritage, from the prohibitions on the plantation to the dynamic freedom of expression. After years of bondage, we are free. Let the feathers of the masqueraders fly high. Let the sound of the jab chant echo. Let the

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8: My name is Anderson Peters. It doesn't matter which part of the world I'm located. Home is where my heart is.
9: Grenada, also known as the Isle of Spice and the Jab Nation, consists of many hidden treasures and lush vegetation. Belonging to the tri-island states of Grenada, Carriacou, and Petite Martinique, on February 7th, we celebrated our 50th independence. But unfortunately, on July 1st, 2024, our tri-island state was devastated by Hurricane Beryl.
10: But I lose the place. 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I lose everything I work for, you know, by.
11: Well, at least you know the most important thing, which is life. And regardless of what, this is home.
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Is there any proud Grenadians in the crowd? I want to see every Grenadian rag up. Every Grenadian bandana up. And listen what you're doing for me. We're going to just bump it and show the wall.

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Lo. 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But first of all, I just want to say thank you to mommy and daddy. 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Can I address the nation now? Take me down. Shh. Listen to me. Quiet. Listen. This crown going up to the place I'm from, the north side of the island, with the richest part of the... Listen! I'll show you where the carry

Let me write down. This is the part of the show where you get serious. Shh. Grenada, I want to pay homage to the people up in Carrick who are pretty mad. Because you have people who actually lost their life, ain't it? Anybody inside there lost a loved one? A friend? Well, listen to me now. Shh. Carrick, you will rise again. And tonight, we're going to shine light on Carrick and Pretty Matnik. Houseman, take the lights down. Take the lights right down. Take the lights down. Take the lights down. Take the lights down. Take the lights down.

Big up the Olympians. 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Grenada got medal. But I realize he have some people inside here who go foreign and come back and they're talking like they're not Grenadians. If you're proud to be from Grenada, just put your hands up there for me. Listen to me.

Grenada, I love you. Listen to me. As a proud Grenadian, I want to do this. Right now. You see this flag? I honor this flag to my heart. So tonight I just want to say this. I pledge allegiance to my flag and to the country for which it stands, with liberty, justice, and equality for all. I pledge also

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1: 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Johnny Walker, keep walking. 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
5: My name is Anderson Peters. It doesn't matter which part of the world I'm located. Home is where my heart is.
6: Grenada, also known as the Isle of Spice and the Jam Nation, consists of many hidden treasures and lush vegetation. Belonging to the tri-island states of Grenada, Carriacou, and Petite Martinique, on February 7th, we celebrated our 50th independence. But, unfortunately, on July 1st, 2024, our tri-island state was devastated by Hurricane Beryl.
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Is there any proud Grenadians in the crowd? I want to see every Grenadian rag up. Every Grenadian bandana up. And listen what you're doing for me. We're going to just pump it and show the world.

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Lo. 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But first of all, I just want to say thank you to mommy and daddy. Mommy, you could have made me in any part of the world, but you chose to make me in Grenada. Can I address the nation now? Take me down. Shh. Listen to me. Quiet. Listen. This crown going up to the place I'm from, the north side of the island, with the richest part of the... Listen! I'll show you where the carry

me right now. This is the part of the show where you get serious. Shh. Grenada, I want to pay homage to the people up in Carrick who are pretty mad. Because you have people who actually lost their life, ain't it? Anybody inside there lost a loved one? A friend? Well, listen to me now. Shh. Carrick, you will rise again. And tonight, we're going to shine light on Carrick and Pretty Matnik. Houseman, take the lights down. Take the lights right down. Take the lights down. Take the lights down. Take the lights down. Take the lights down.

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Grenada got medal. But I realize he have some people inside here who go foreign and come back and they're talking like they're not Grenadians. If you're proud to be from Grenada, just put your hands up there for me. Listen to me.

Grenada, I love you. Listen to me. As a proud Grenadian, I want to do this. Right now. You see this flag? I honor this flag to my heart. So tonight I just want to say this. I pledge allegiance to my flag and to the country for which it stands, with liberty, justice, and equality for all.

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1: 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I'll spend my day with the perfect girl and the perfect drink. Johnny Walker, keep walking. 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
2: 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A season of rhythm and color. A celebration of our cultural heritage, from the prohibitions on the plantation to the dynamic freedom of expression. After years of bondage, we are free. Let the feathers of the masqueraders fly high. Let the sound of the jab chant echo. Let the mass play. The time is here. A season of rhythm and color. A celebration of our cultural heritage, from the prohibitions on the plantation to the dynamic freedom of expression. After years of bondage, we are free. Let the feathers of the masqueraders fly high. Let the sound of the jab chant echo. Let the mass play. The time is here. A season of rhythm and color. A celebration of our cultural heritage, from the prohibitions on the plantation to the dynamic freedom of expression. After years of bondage, we are free. Let the feathers of the masqueraders fly high. Let the sound of the jab chant echo. Let

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Now right now we inside groovy, and we want to groove a little bit to the lovely music. 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
1: 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Smirnoff. Clearly, the world's number one vodka.
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morning, Grenada. Good morning, wherever you are waking up this morning. Good morning to you. Maybe you're just getting out of bed. Hope you give praises to the Almighty this morning. Maybe the coffee is already going. Maybe you're on the road heading to work. Or maybe you're

0: ready for the next day. Some of us, we always like to prep ahead of time, you know. Wherever you are, I welcome you. Mad Vibes here with you for the next 4 hours, and we're going to take a journey, not through reggae music, but through history, the voices, the musicians, the bass line, the messages, the records that traveled from through the years, the studios in Jamaica to the Caribbean, throughout the world, and somehow found their ways into almost every corner of the world, man. Some of these songs are older than some of us that we are listening this morning, but somehow they never got old, and that's what makes music worth celebrating. The real music, the real culture, the real vibes. 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River Road, we here. Good morning, we're there, and we are ready to roll.
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1: 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Roots Rock.

We kicked off the morning with the Black Uhuru, the General Penitentiary, Protection by Gregory Isaac. You had a double back on at Gregory, cool down the pace. Black Uhuru, Leaving to Zion. Marcia Griffith and Nigga Kojak gave you Untrue Love, coming at this. Oh my goodness gracious. Morgan Heritage, Mama and Papa. Junior Bars gave you Beat Down Babylon. And we're here, we are moving right along. You know, there's something I've always found interesting about music. We have a habit of calling certain records old music. But this morning I'm listening to some of these songs and I'm asking myself, old? How? Because listen to what you're singing about. Listen to what they're singing about. They're singing about struggles, poverty, injustice, faith, love, unity. You know, sometimes people simply try to make a better for their lives, for themselves and their families. These records were made 40 or sometimes, 50, 60 years ago. And yet still you can listen to some of these lyrics today in 2026 as if they sound like they were written last night. So maybe, I think, you know, we've been calling them wrong all along. I don't call this music old, man. I call this music that survived. And I want to hear from you this morning. What's one reggae song from back in the day whose message still speaks the truth today for you? 473-440-9750. You can hit me on the WhatsApp. Mad Vibes in the studio this morning. This is Roots Rock Reggae Saturday. Let's keep Roots alive.

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0: Track coming down from Luciano. Serve Ja. Hear it from the Tamlins, Mr. C. Burning Spear give you civilization. Big Youth give you Big Youth Special. Cornell Campbell, mash you down. It's the all-new City Sound in the morning time on a Saturday. This is Roots Rock Reggae Saturday. We're coming up to the 7 o'clock hour, and I see all the folks checking in this morning. I see you checking in. Keep those messages coming in. 473-440-9750. On the flip side of 7, I'm going to recognize some of you, and I appreciate you this morning. And you know, if you're just joining me, you came the right time. 6 o'clock was about the foundation. 7 o'clock, we're going to turn up the rockers, man. Culture, some heavyweight roots. Got some serious bass lines in the music with, you know, that has something to say. 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

0: Robert Nesta Marley in the morning. Crazy Ballads. Kicked off this hour. Ijaman Levy. Ja is no secret. Lots of music throughout this journey this morning. Right here on the Roots Rock Reggae. It's Saturday. Good morning, Mikey Mike. And the entire voice of the Caribbean radio family. Got that plug coming right up. Keep it locked.
1: 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Keep the roots alive.

Saturday morning, Mad Vibes here with you. Wherever the signal is finding you right now, good morning to you. Maybe you're easing into the day. Maybe you're already on the road. Already at work and your vibes in. Wherever you are, you're part of this journey with me. Each and every Saturday, 6 to 10 a.m. And this morning we're going deeper than just playing records, you know. We're celebrating music. The people who made the music and the culture that carried it around the world. From Grenada to South Florida and everyone listening online, good morning to you. Gotta welcome the folks inside South Florida, the voice of the Caribbean, 101.5 FM, HD2, and 96.9 FM, Broward County. 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

0: Oh my goodness, Music in the Morning on the Roots Rock Reggae Saturday. Burning Spear, old Marcus Garvey. Now, Fred Lox, he reflects on the Black Star liner as Jamaica marks Marcus Garvey's 139th birthday. I'll be telling you more about that on the flip side of the 7:30. You keep it locked and right there, don't you touch that now.
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Police, Denim for Your Rights. It's just about 24 minutes after 7 o'clock on a Saturday morning. And listen to what we have already traveled through this morning. And we went through Ijama Levy. That's a journey. You know, I'm talking about traveling, man. This is not just music we're listening to. It's a journey this morning. So we went through Jai's No Secret by Ijama Levy. Robert Nesta Molly Give You, Crazy Ballads. Dennis Emmanuel Brown, Right Fight. Burning Spear, Old Marcus Garvey. And Robert Nesta Molly, Get Up, Stand Up. Different voices, different stories. But there's something connecting all of them. The music has something to say. And that's what I keep coming back to when people ask whether roots reggae is still relevant today. Maybe the better question should be, you know, has the world stopped giving reggae music something to talk about? Look around. People are still asking for peace. People are still fighting injustice. Families are still trying to make ends meet. Poor people are struggling. People are still searching for love, purpose, some form of faith in life, or something better. So how could the music that speaks about those things suddenly become irrelevant? Reggae didn't just survive because, you know, we were just nostalgic. Not at all. Reggae survived because the conversation never ended. And that's why we're still here. This is Mad Vibes, Roots Rock Reggae on a Saturday. I'm going to be back. Keep it locked. Going to pause for that break at 7:30. You keep it locked, and when I come back, we got more vibes.

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Roots Rock Reggae, Saturday morning. Let me say a special good morning to you wherever you are this morning. And you're locked down, enjoying the vibe. I want to connect with you this morning. So if you're locked down this morning, feel free to send me a message via WhatsApp 473-440-9750. I want to say a special good morning to Mary out there in Toronto. How are you doing this morning? I know you couldn't wait for this segment to come back. I know after that carnival break, a lot of that soca. But I know you love your roots, Mary. Good morning to you. I want to also say a special good morning to Amina Caesar. Good morning out there in New York. Good morning to you, girl. How are you doing this morning? Good morning to Mom. And you give my regards to everybody, the entire family. We keep the vibes moving.

Roots Rock Reggae Saturday. Mad Vibes in your company. How are you feeling this morning? If you're just joining me, welcome. If you have been on the journey since 6 this morning, hey, I applaud you. Much love and respect every time. Fred Lux, he reflects on the Black Star liner as Jamaica marks Marcus Garvey's 139th birthday. Now, the song almost never got recorded. Fred Lux wrote the Black Star liner at age 18. He sat on it for years because of a bad experience with a producer and only agreed to cut it after a friend told him that burying a talent means losing it. Simple as that. The friend was Hugh Booth, and that line pushed Lux into the studio, and it has stuck with him ever since. If you have a talent and you bury it, you will lose it, Booth told him. And on the third attempt to track him down, Lux finally showed up and laid the track down on the Ja Love studio, Ja Love label. The song's origin is just as interesting as the journey to release. A brethren named Owen Good handed Lux a melody and a single line. 7 miles of Black Star liner coming into the harbor and told him to build something from it. Lux went home, read a booklet called The Philosophy and Opinions of Marcus Garvey that his sister owned and finished the whole song that same night. Even after it was recorded, Black Star liner nearly stalled before it found an audience. Thousands of copies were pressed and both radio stations had been serviced. But the song was never getting any spins and wasn't moving at all. It took one phone call from Tommy Cowan to Don Toppin and others like Errol Thompson for the track to finally hit the airwaves, and it played on both stations the same day. Within 3 months, 15,000 copies were sold. Lux first performed that song back in 1972 at an event in Bull Bay, backed by the Count Ossie and Mystic Revelations of Rastafari, 3 years before it officially released. The gap between creation and release tells you something about the era and about how much the song meant to him personally before it means anything to anyone else. I'll tell you more about this story coming up.

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2: 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Mad vibes in your company. How are you this morning? If you're just joining me, I welcome you. We're talking about Fred Locks and Marcus Messiah Garvey and the Black Star Liner. Now, Fred Locks' connection to Garvey's ideas run deep and predates the song itself. He was only 18, he said, when he accepted the teachings of Marcus, His Majesty Marcus Messiah Garvey, as a young Rastaman. Marcus Messiah was the standard bearer for repatriation and liberation, he said. Back to Africa was the way out, and the ships of the Black Star Line would take us there. The song was never just a tribute. It was a statement of belief. Now, Lux is modest about where the track sits in the canon, even as others elevate it. It's Burning Spear of the big Marcus Garvey songs them. But some people consider Black Star Line an anthem, he said. Now, Burning Spear is widely credited

as the artist who has done the most musically to honor Marcus Garvey's legacy. And Lox doesn't push back on that. But the conversation around Marcus Garvey in reggae is wide enough to hold both of them, alongside Robert Nesta Marley, Freddie McGregor, Muta Baruka, and the culture. August 17 marked the 139th year since Marcus Garvey gave birth. Since his birth. And Jamaica is observing it with, they observed it more than just nostalgia. The 17th annual Marcus Mosiah Garvey Lecture and Harambe, it took place at the Garvey Great Hall in Kingston with Professor Donna P. Hope delivering this year's address under the theme Educating for Liberation, Reclaiming Garvey's Vision in the 21st Century. Faith Anderson, director of Liberty Hall, framed it plainly. Education must not only prepare individuals to making a living, but also lead with purpose, think critically, and contribute meaningfully to the development of a nation. Lox himself, he actually performed the Black Star Liner at the nation's tribute event in Spanish Town, more than 5 decades after he wrote it in a single sitting. The song kept finding new rooms to fill. Respect, Fred Lox. Let's feature that song, man. Black Star Liner. Roots Rock Reggae Saturday. Mad Vibes.

0: Gregory Isaac Stone, right here on Roots Rock Reggae Saturday. How are ya? Saying good morning to Mary in Canada, Toronto. How are you feeling this morning? Know you love this vibe. And to all the listeners all over the world, streaming live via Voice of the Caribbean, the Voice of the Caribbean, the Caribbean Radio, the all-new city sound. Much love and respect to you. Hope that you're enjoying the music and you're vibing this morning. Loving the vibe, the message, the music, the teachings. Gregory Isaac with the storm. Ghana still give you kingly character. Burning Spear Garvey, the Black Star Liner, Fred Locks, and you also had another one from Gregory Isaac, One More Time. Got lots more music coming your way. We got music coming down from Black Uhuru. We also have some Robert Nesta Marley, Edson Mitchell, the Jamu, Naya Bingi Land, and a whole lot more coming. You keep it locked. We are here till 10 this morning.
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2: Yeah! Roots Rockers, Ross

So far on the journey, Robert Nesta Marley. War. Every day is war. Turn on the TV. Scroll through your social feeds. You see it. When will it end? Lord of mercy. Got some Edson Mitchell, the Ajamu. Grenada's born. The son of the soil. Naya Bingi Land coming up. You also heard from the Black Uhuru. What is life? You heard from Gregory Isaac, Ghana Silk, Bernie Spear, Black Star Liner, Fred Logs. Moving it right along. This is Roots Rock Reggae Saturday.

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0: 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Keep the roots alive.
3: Saying good morning to you, wherever you are. Now, I got something interesting here this morning. The meaning behind Bob Marley's No Woman, No Cry. I'll tell you more of that coming up in a short while. Here comes Luciano, Sweep Over My Soul.

Roots Rock Reggae. Saturday morning, how you doing? Now, this one is rather interesting. The real meaning behind Bob Marley's No Woman, No Cry. Now, few songs in the canon of popular music carry as much emotional weight as No Woman, No Cry. The No Woman, No Cry meaning is widely misunderstood, yet once unpacked, it reveals one of the most tender, community-rooted, and musically generous act in reggae history. That's for sure. In short, the title is not a statement about the absence of women. All right, not at all. The line, No Woman, No Cry, where No is Jamaican patois for don't, making the true meaning simply, No Woman, Don't Cry. Everything that follows in the song is ghetto memories. Its warmth, its quiet defiance of sorrow flows from that single act of comfort. What does No Woman, No Cry actually mean? Now, the lyrics has been misunderstood by those outside of Jamaica to mean something like, if there is a no woman, there's no reason to cry, or as having secret feelings towards women. Neither interpretation is correct. The meaning of the song is summed up in the title, which is also the song's chorus. It is a song of sympathy. Times are tough. The world can be crushing. Modernity takes no prisoners. But we have each other and the simple things. I'll tell you more about that coming up, man. Keep it locked right there. Don't you touch it. This is Roots Rock Reggae Saturday.

0: Roots Rock Reggae, Saturday morning, Mad Vibes in your company. Speaking of No Woman No Cry, Robin Estamali's hit. This track, relevant among all generations, man. Now the song is about the strength in mama, of course, the strength in the ladies. Women have to be strong and not depending on the man. To understand the No Woman No Cry meaning fully, you have to understand where Robert Nesta Marley came from. Now in the song he mentions the government yard of Trenchtown, a public housing project in Kingston, where he grew up. It's a ghetto, watching out for dishonest people and spending time with the genuine ones. The verses also paints a vivid autobiographical picture of communal poverty. The lyrics include references to cornmeal porridge, which is a well-known breakfast in Jamaica. A friend named Georgie tends a fire through the night. The narrator shares what little he has. Feet are the only carriage. Now, these are not romantic images of island life. They are the honest dispatches from hard upbringing. The song is about Robert Nesta Marley's upbringing and his stories in Trenchtown, with lyrics that are both political and personal, mentioning the government and hypocrites, which he really hated, as well as talking to a woman who is crying and telling her not to cry, baby, forget about the past. Marley recalls sitting in the government yards watching out for these dishonest people and spending time with the genuine ones. Many of the dearest friends he has had since, you know, being lost. But rather than dwell in sadness, Marley suggests we remember them fondly because the future is bright. Now that bridge amplifies that forward-looking spirit, you know. The repetition of everything going to be all right later serve as the basis for Marley's 1977 song, Three Little Birds, which is built around that same message of reassurance. The connection between the two songs is not coincidental. It reflects a spiritual consistency at the core of Marley's work. This is Roots Rock Reggae. Mad Vibes on your radio. The voice of the Caribbean. The all-new City Sound FM Grenada. 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

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Keep it locked. 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

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We'll be right back.

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3: Roots Rock Reggae on a Saturday morning. It's just a little after 9 o'clock. And wherever you are locked in across South Florida, good morning. Mad Vibes is here with you. And we are definitely winding down. But we ain't easing up just yet, you know. For the next hour, we're going to go into a dimension of reggae. The echoes, the space, the bass, the dub. Now this is the sound where the studio itself became an instrument. And there's only one way to start this journey. I want you to turn the systems up right now. Let's get you inside some Lee Scratch Perry. And we're going to move it up, man. Dubwise.
4: Lucifer, son of the morning, I'm gonna chase you out of-

I'm telling you, the studio became an instrument. They stripped that reggae down. The echoes, the echo chamber, the bass line. Well, this is Dubwise. We got more coming your way, man. Good morning, Toronto. Good morning to the DR. Adriana, good morning to you. Mary, good morning. Kevin Smith, Virginia. Well, I know you're in Maryland now, heading up to New York. Good morning, my brother. Hey, be careful, man. I saw on the news last night there was some bad weather out there on the Northeast Coast. Be careful, my bro. I want to be talking to you, not about you, man. And wherever you are this morning, good morning.

0: Inside the final hour, Roots Rock Reggae on a Saturday. Big love to you if you have been riding with me since 6 this morning. Yeah. Now if you're just joining me, you're right on time. Grenada is locked, South Florida is locked, WLYF 101.5 FM, HD2 96.9 FM, Broward County, and wherever you are streaming us live around the world, welcome. Inside the final hour, we are inside some Roots. Well, this is a dub by segment, but this is Roots Rock Reggae Saturday. Deep into the echoes, deep into the space, deep into the drums and that bass. Some serious dub business, man. Turn it up real loud. We ain't done it yet. We ain't about to finish this thing yet, you know. Nah. Hey, shout out to Mikey Mike and the entire family. They'll be coming up out of a live remote broadcast this morning, I believe in Orlando. So you just keep it locked and right here to the Voice of the Caribbean for that.
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But he's coming up at 12 o'clock on the Voice of the Caribbean. 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And Mikey Mike, he's around 3 o'clock this afternoon, I believe, live inside Grenada. I come back at around 8 o'clock tonight with Caribbean Flavor Saturdays, where we turn things up another level.

0: Rebel. Now, if you've been riding with me through this hour, you've heard what happens when reggae music gets stripped down to its foundation. The drum, the bass, that space, the echo, that dub. Reggae music isn't only about rebellion and reasoning. Reggae knows something else very well. Reggae knows love. So we're going to change the temperature right now from the sound system to the chivalrous slow dance. Lover's Rock is coming up on Roots Rock Reggae Saturday. Mad Vibes is here with you. Don't you move.
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feel every day. Well, some of us. But reggae music also speaks of love, love. And that's what this segment is all about. Love is rock. You just heard from Tyrone Taylor, Members Only. Got some Freddie McGregor, some Audrey Hall, Owen Gray, some Marianne all in the mix. You keep it locked right there inside the final run. Yes, indeed. Happy Saturday. Roots Rock Reggae Saturday. Good morning, Daddy Cool. New York City, I see ya.

0: Bringing back some memories this morning. Get you in that groove. I know you're dancing, maybe in the kitchen cooking up some breakfast, preparing for lunch. I know that feeling. And the music just got you moving. Now tell me something. How many of you just started singing out before she did? That's what these records do, man. You just don't remember music, man. The music remembers you. Mad Vibes on the Roots Rock Reggae set today. A little more energy. Stepping it up. Let's go.
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Lot of Mercy. This one here brings back some great memories for me. I'm sure it does for you too. I'm not saying it wouldn't or it didn't. I can tell you about my experience with this song, man. Coming down to the final stretch. And before I get out of here this morning, I have to say much love and respect to you if you've been riding with me this morning. From Grenada to South Florida, the Caribbean, and everyone streaming us around the world. Hey, some of you have been riding with me from since 6 o'clock this morning. Much love and respect every time. That's 4 hours of roots, rock, reggae anthems, and dubs. And now the love is rock. Hit me up on the WhatsApp before we close at 440-9750-473 is the area code. Tell me where you're listening from. Hey, if you have been here with me from since 6 this morning, I want you to put one word in the message. Foundation. Foundation. I'll know exactly what that means. Mad Vibes with you, and we are not finished just yet.

equal, no sky for a safari man. Cause every time I lift my head above water, I try to save myself from drown. There is an overnight scheme all worked out, designed to keep me down. Still I'm putting up resistance.

And here we are, almost 4 hours later. You know, when we started this morning, I told you this wasn't going to be just another playlist. Because Roots Rock Reggae is more than a collection of old records. This music documented a people. It spoke about oppression when people were afraid to speak. It spoke about Africa, Marcus Garvey. It spoke of faith, poverty, justice, revolution, and love. And somehow, music born on a little island in the Caribbean traveled across the oceans. It crossed cultures. It crossed generations. And that changed the world significantly. Think about that. Some of the voices we've heard this morning are no longer with us. But just listen to me, man. Put that needle on the record. Press play. Pop that CD in that CD player. Or if you still have a Walkman, pop that cassette in that Walkman. And suddenly, they speak again. That's why we preserve music. That's why we play it. And that's why Saturday mornings now belong to Roots Rock Reggae. To Grenada, I say thank you. To our family across South Florida, the voice of the Caribbean, WLYF, 101.5 FM HD2, Broward County, 96.9 FM. I say thank you, man. And wherever in the world that this signal found you this morning, I say thank you. Thank you for taking that journey with me. I am Mad Vibes. Follow me on all your social media platforms. I am Mad Vibes. And I'll leave you with this. The records may get older, but the message doesn't. Until next week, Saturday morning, keep the roots alive. Keep the culture alive. And keep the music real. 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

Now, before I walk out of the studio this morning, I want to shout out my partner, Jim Boots. Shout out to Jimmy. Shout out to Jerry. Miami crew representing a Miami Carnival coming up, boy. I know you're getting ready to play our wicked job. Must go play. Hey, family, have yourselves a wonderful day, man. I'm out of here. Until later on, I'll be back. Love ya. Jimmy. Hey, Jimmy, what are you doing today, buddy?

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0: 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Cross Street 440-2482 or Maurice Bishop Highway 440-5090. 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

0: 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Cross Street 440-2482 or Maurice Bishop Highway 440-5090. 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

It's been a minute since I played some soca music for you. People in Kwame, I play soca again. I say, yeah. It's a carnival season is right around the corner, you know. And all the things, you know. Try to raise up South Florida, give you a little bit.

That's up five right here on The Voice of the Caribbean, dropping a little bit of soca music for you. Remember, Live Bank Sundays kicks off tomorrow inside the Cake Coons. All right, and we're going to give away a bottle of a Don Julio to anyone that send me a text right about now to the WhatsApp line 757-828-6423. 757-828-6423. If you decide to come vibe with us tomorrow inside the Cake Coons at the Live Band Sunday, the kickoff. Hey, you got a cool coming? And, you know, yeah, we're giving you away a bottle of Don Julio. Yeah, the good stuff. The top chef liquor stuff. That's all you got to do. Send a WhatsApp link to this number. WhatsApp this number. 757-828-6423. Let's get back inside the soca music right about now. 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All right. Let's get back inside the move right about now. Action Kwame all over the radio. Let's do this. Let's go.

buckle for tomorrow inside the Kikunj, all right? Hit the text line, all right? Hit the WhatsApp line right about now, giving away that Don Julio bottle right about now. If you hit that text line right now, the text line is 757-828-6423. All right, you didn't party with us. Hey, make up on yourself each and every time, all right? Make sure you hit that line, all right? Let's go. We vibing. It is a Saturday. It's the Nitro Saturday Show. This show right here is one of the longest running Saturday show ever. All right, from back then until now, its program is still going on, all right? Shout out to everybody that got it locked in. 850-446-0562 is the number to reach you in the building. Grenada family, how are you doing out there? Hey, man, my son, can I link me up on the text line also, you know? And I'll text the WhatsApp number, you know? Yeah, I don't know no feeling out in Grenada right now. Grenada, you can link me, all right? 757-828-6423, all right? Hey, and if you're going out to Kikunj tomorrow, and, yeah, we are giving away a bottle of Don Julio, so, hey, if you want that bottle, just send me a text on that number also, all right? Just WhatsApp that line, all right? WhatsApp line is 757-828-6423. All right, the voice of the Caribbean, Action Kwame, the multi-talented one in the building. Let's do this. Let's go.

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Massacre. Telling you, we're back, you know. 22 more minutes inside the mix right about now before I get up out of the air. And before I get up out of here, remember tomorrow it is a big kickoff, jump off back again for Live Band Sundays inside the Cocoons. If you and your crew is going out tomorrow, don't worry, drink is on me. All you got to do right now is send me a WhatsApp text to this number. It's 757-828-6423. I'll give you a bottle of Don Julio, all courtesy of Cocoons, all right? All right, if it's your birthday and you're going out tomorrow and celebrate, that's the place to be, okay? All right, let's bring you out to you and your friends and come and enjoy some good live music and some good music from the DJs, all right? All right, you know the thing, Saturn Action Kwame in the building. Let's do this. I want to say big up to, somebody text me and said I'm listening. I say, ooh, this again. Brianna Capri, big up herself. I have a check in right about us and she loved the vibe, enjoying the vibe on this Saturday. All right, it's the number one mix show on the Saturday. You know the thing, set. Let's turn up. Let's do this. Let's go. You know what?

to do something for my ladies before I leave a part of here. Ladies, all the feeling. All the feeling. 15 more minutes in the mixer. Let's go. For my ladies, I'm right, all right? Generators up, let's go.

0: time for me to get up out of here, pack up my laptop, and get up out of here. It has been a pleasure being here with you on this beautiful Saturday. Check me out next week, Saturday, same time and same dials. All right? Right here from the hours of 12 noon until 3 o'clock. It's the Nitro Saturday Show. All right? Okay, big up to each and everyone that got it locked in. 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Or you can just give this number a call. My PR will get to you, all right? 954-687-8305, all right? That's 954-687-8305. Until next Saturday, people, peace and love. I'm out of here. City Sound family, Grenada. 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
2: 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Multiply your winnings up to 5 times, 10 times, or 20 times more. Winning is easy. Play Monday to Sunday. There are no draws to wait on. Win instantly. It's the multiplier family of Instacash games with over $675,000 to be won instantly. Don't just buy one, buy all, because family is everything. Must be 18 years and older to play. NLA, making family dreams come true.
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All you say, all you can say, sing under you, because it sounds like you're singing for man. No problem. What you could do for me is put your rags in the air like this for me. 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And if you can't put up your hand, put up a shoe. One shoe, maybe. Ladies, all you're singing is part from the top of all your lungs. We're going from the left to the right. Follow me. Left to the right. And when we start to sing,

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0: And what is your last name?
1: Music.
0: Groovy Music? Oh, you looking beat up and downtrodden, sir?

Love me. All you remember the call? When I say what I say, I want all you to say, that is man. I'm the male now. Right? He loyal.

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And it's that. National Stadium. 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

0: 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That's my Smirnoff Vodka.
1: 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And that's my Smirnoff Vodka.
2: 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Clearly Smirnoff. 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